Every move you make, I will be there with you. What would I do without you? I want to love you forever and ever.

0: segments. The shifting of the course of Gandak River has resulted in this situation. In addition, there are cases of cross-border occupation and encroachment of no man's land demarcated sense of the boundary, which are currently being mapped jointly. We have established bilateral mechanisms to deal with all aspects of boundary matters. It should be clear to all concerned that there is no role for any third parties in a vital matter between India and Nepal.
1: Mr. Jaiswal said India also rejects the unwarranted references made in Pakistan-European Union joint statement regarding Jammu and Kashmir. Mr. Jaiswal said that the Union territories of Jammu and Kashmir and Ladakh are integral and inalienable parts of India. The ministry spokesman also said the acting president of Venezuela, Delcy Rodriguez, will be on a foreign visit to India starting tomorrow. Mr. Jaiswal said during her visit, Ms. Rodriguez will hold bilateral discussions with Prime Minister Narendra Modi. India has successfully conducted flight tests of the indigenously developed Rudra M2 air-to-surface missile from an airborne platform. The tests were carried out by Defence Research and Development Organisation DRDO and the Indian Air Force IAF under extreme relief conditions with critical trajectory establishing the capability of all subsystems. Ministry of Defence said all the test objectives were fully met. Defence Minister Raj Singh lauded the efforts of DRDO, IAF, defence public sector undertakings, development production partners and industry stakeholders for the achievement. He said, the successful tests demonstrate the growing maturity of India's defense technologies and mark a significant step towards Atmanirbharta in advanced weapon systems. Prasar Bharati's digital streaming platform Waves OTT has crossed 1 crore registered users in less than 2 years after its launch in November 2024. Ministry of Information and Broadcasting said, the achievement marks a significant step in the growth of Kali's public digital media ecosystem. The ministry said it reflects the increasing adoption of indigenous digital platforms offering trusted, inclusive and diverse content to audiences in India and across the world. It said, with more than 1 crore registered users and over 1 crore 40 lakh downloads, Waves OTT is now focused on its next phase growth. Russia launched a large-scale overnight attack targeting multiple Ukrainian cities in which at least 21 people, including 2 children, were killed and over hundreds were others were injured. This marks one of Moscow's largest assaults in recent months. President Volodymyr Zelensky said civilian infrastructure and energy facilities had been targeted across the country. That is the end of this news bulletin.
2: ये आकाशवाणी है प्रस्तुत है विशेष श्रृंखला इस अंतर्गत आज सुनिए मोदी सरकार के 12 साल किसान कल्याण और किसान केंद्रित नीतियों के माध्यम से किसानों का सशक्तिकरण इसमें भाग ले रहे हैं राजनीतिक विशेषज्ञ शिखर अय्यर और वरिष्ठ पत्रकार एसपी सिंह कार्यक्रम संचालन कर रहे हैं सोनूद
3: 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Singh, senior analyst. The moderator is Sonu Sood.
4: In the last 12 years of NDA government, Prime Minister Narendra Modi has continually stressed on farmers' welfare as one of the topmost priorities of government. Agricultural production and agricultural exports have gone up steadily, and we have become a leading producer of food grains, millets, milk, coconut, spices, fruits, vegetables in the world. While ensuring food security for 140 crore Indians, the strong agricultural growth has made us an integral part of the global food value chain. In the last 12 years, the government has brought path-breaking, targeted reforms for every stage of the agricultural cycle, optimizing productivity and ensuring transparent delivery of benefits of government schemes through use of latest technology and digitization. To discuss the holistic government initiatives to maximize farmer welfare over the last 12 years and how it has given stability and momentum to our agriculture sector, we are joined today by two special guests, Mr. S.E. Singh

0: years of COVID, the agriculture sector kept growing. How do you see the approach of the government, according to you, have been the, you know, major areas where the government feel has hit the bullseye, and which is why we are seeing this buoyancy in the agriculture sector?
1: For over a decade, you know, Government of India under Prime Minister Modi's direction, you know, has placed agriculture at the heart of a vision of a plan of Viksit Bharat.
0: Yes.
1: So when talking of Viksit Bharat, agriculture is the core of it. And that is why over the last years, you have seen several schemes that have been launched, several projects. They are so interconnected, which ensures there is latest research also plays a part. Technology plays a part.
0: Yes.
1: And farmers are empowered to ensure productivity, and also their livelihoods become sustainable.
0: Yes.
1: And all the time, the goal has been to double the income of farmers.
0: Hmm.
1: Whatever idea I've seen in the last 10 years has been directed at that. As recently, just a few days ago, we saw the Prime Minister giving a clarion call that India is, if India's economy is going to reach the third largest economy, that India should be annadata for the entire world.
0: Yes.
1: See, that is a kind of concept, that is a kind of imaginative vision with which this government is approaching agriculture. Yes. पर फार्मर्स हैव बीन हैंडहेल्ड, उनको मदद किया गया है, उनको हाथ पकड़ खड़े होने के जो भी साधन जरूरत है, सारी चीजें भी

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1: 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भारी सुधार है।
0: Mr. Iyer, coming to you, can you tell us that this government has always had an inclusive approach towards development in any every sector? So if we talk about the vulnerable section, the small and marginal farmers, of course, you mentioned the PM Kisan Samman Nidhi Yojana, the very word Samman is giving respect to the farmers. Then Fasal Bima Yojana, you talked about Kisan Mandhan Yojana is being pension for small and marginal farmers, and nearly 25 lakh farmers have enrolled. And also another very interesting statistic is that 51% beneficiaries of PM Fasal Bima Yojana belong to the scheduled caste, scheduled tribe, OBC categories. And as you mentioned, PM Dhan Dhanya Kshi Yojana, which is to benefit 1.7 crore farmers in most low productivity areas, the aspirational district. So you feel that is what the intentions of the government is, to take this prosperity to every farmer, be it in the remote area or be it from a backward area?
2: Absolutely, absolutely. You see, the overall philosophy of Prime Minister Modi has been that beach se lekar bazaar tak, and this is a broad concept from the seed to the market, the final produce, is that whatever process is involved, including the economic condition of the farmer, the health of the farmer, and also use of the technology. And do not forget particularly irrigation. Now the last budget got it for micro irrigation, where 5,000 crore has been set apart. Yes. See, apart from major irrigation projects, because the underlying philosophy is per drop more crop. That for every drop that is being, you know, water that is, that the productivity must go, which will require, you know, streamlining your canals, repair and maintenance of your canals, sub canals, and all this requires, you know, all the ministries of the government along with the state governments. They have to work hand in hand to ensure the benefit reaches everybody. You mentioned about the Dith farmers, you mentioned about tribe farmers. They have a problem of their own, very unique problem. That is also being tackled in a different way, particularly, you know, the climate conditions as well as land condition. You know, there are places which are receiving rainfall throughout the year. There are places that don't receive rainfall at all. Okay. So you have already schemes to tackle that also. In this particular approach we have seen is, there is not one single aspect is neglected. And our farmer knows that he has confidence that this government, whatever problem comes, they will take care of it. And for instance, the role of technology, I want to make a special mention.
0: Yes.
2: Now, Drone Didi Yojana. Now, look at Drone Didi Yojana. This is to empower the women's health groups in our villages. That is also connected with agriculture productivity. Now, these Drone Didis are being ready to use the technology for, you know, pesticides, spreading the pesticide, spraying pesticide, as well as finding out the condition of the crops. You know, we've had the vast acreage under crop, what a condition of crop. So this kind of technology availability is also giving boost to the farmer, like the soil health and other things. So the overall idea is, you know, there should be an integrated development.
0: Absolutely. So Mr. Singh, jaisa aur kaha sir ne, ek parikalpana hai ki hum jo vishwa hai usko bhi export kare. Already exporter, major agriculture exporter ban gaye hain 2014 dekhe to 37% bade hamare agriculture exports, $51 billion हो गए हैं, और इसमें जो प्रोसेस्ड फूड एक्सपोर्ट्स है उनका शेयर भी बढ़कर 20% को 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

0: very, very important because we have a rich agroclimatic zones. That is, Prime Minister particularly mentioned, you should cashew, cocoa, sandalwood, and this National Mission on Edible Oil and Pulses and the National Mission for Natural Farming are particularly to meet this objective.
1: Thank you so much, Mr. Iyer. We are running out of time. Thank you so much, Mr. Singh, for the in-depth discussion on the various aspects of the progress in agriculture and farmers' welfare that has taken place in the last 2 years of the NDA government and the way forward. Thank you. Thank you very much.
2: विशेष श्रृंखला के अंतर्गत अभी आप सुन रहे थे मोदी सरकार के 12 साल किसान कल्याण और किसान केंद्र नीतियों के माध्यम से किसानों का सशक्तिकरण। इसमें भाग ले रहे थे राजनीतिक विश्लेषक शेख अय्यर और वरिष्ठ पत्रकार एस सिंह। कार्यक्रम का संचालन कही थी सोनू सूद। ये कार्यक्रम आकाशवाणी के समाचार सेवा प्रभाग द्वारा प्रस्तुत किया गया।
3: In the special series, you were listening to a discussion on 12 years of the Modi government, empowering farmers through welfare and farmer-centric policies. The participants were Shekhar Iyer, political analyst, and S.P. Singh, senior journalist. The moderator was Sonu Sood. This program was produced and presented by the News Service Division of Aakashvani.